Come on and go with me.

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You are a faithful God. Awesome is your name. Mighty is your name. 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

0: Blessed, blessed, blessed Wednesday morning to all in Radio Land. This is the day that the Lord has made. So let us rejoice and be glad in it. It is good to be on the land of the living another day, to praise God, to lift up His matchless name, to give Him thanks. So this morning we come before You, O God, with our grateful hearts. We thank You, O God, for the breath of life. We thank You for Your loving kindness towards us. We thank You, O God, for Your mercies that are new every morning. And we say, great is Thy faithfulness. Father, this morning we lift You up, we magnify You, we worship You. We shout hallelujah, hallelujah to our King of Kings and our Lord of Lords. Father, You are our all in all. And Father, we thank You this morning. We thank You, we thank You. Father, You wake us up in our right minds. You set us on our way. And now we are here to worship You together in the beauty of holiness. We thank You, God, for all that You have done and all that You will continue to do and all that You are doing for us, Lord. Father, we cannot be ungrateful to You. After all You have done, the many blessings that You bestowed upon us, the many times that You heal our bodies, the many times that You came true for us when we thought that there was no way out, and You made a way, Lord. And so this morning with grateful hearts, we say, thank You, Lord. Thank You, thank You, thank You. Father, we give You praise, glory, and honor. And even now, Father, I thank You, God, for the forgiveness of sins. For You said, if we regard iniquity in our hearts, You will not hear us. And we want to be heard by You, Lord. And so we ask, O God, that You will wash us afresh, Lord. Create in us a clean heart, Lord, and renew that steadfast spirit within us. Father, this morning, with grateful hearts, once again, we say thank You. Thank You, Lord. Thank You for watching over us as we slept. Thank You, O God, for going before us and making every crooked path straight. Thank You, Lord, for turning things around. Thank You, Lord, for fighting for us. You said You will fight for us. We need only to be still. Father, You said, O God, when we call upon You, You, O God, will hear and You will answer and You will deliver us from all our troubles. Father, we thank You that Your word is a lamp unto our feet and a light unto our pathway. And so this morning, we thank You and we praise You. Father, we are not going to hold back our praises to You, Lord. We're going to shout, we're going to sing, we're going to dance, and we're going to lift up holy hands in Your presence. Father, we thank You and we praise You. We give You all the glory and all the praise. And we ask all these things in no other name but the matchless name of our Lord and Savior, Jesus Christ of Nazareth. Amen and amen. Father, I bring the listeners before You. Touch them, Lord. Touch them. Many are hurting, grieving. Some are depressed, hard-pressed on every side, not knowing what the outcome would be. I pray, O God, that they will trust You with everything that is within them. I pray that they will not lean on their own understanding, but in all their ways they will acknowledge You, Lord, so that You, O God, will direct their paths. Father, I pray, O God, that they will cry out to You for mercy, like blind Bartimaeus. Cry out to You, Son of David, have mercy upon me, Lord. Have mercy upon us this morning. As a people, Lord, we give You thanks and we give You praise. Bless the listeners, Lord. Touch them, heal them, provide, deliver, bring salvation, Lord. Their greatest need is salvation. And I pray that today will be the day where they come to know You as Lord and Savior. Today will be the day where they trust You even more than yesterday, than all the other days, that they will trust you even more today. Bless them and keep them. In Jesus' precious name, I ask these things with thanksgiving. Amen and amen. Rid me of the strife. So blessed, blessed Wednesday morning. Rid me of the- Wednesday, the 15th day of July 2026. I hope your sleep was a sweet one, because the word God promises in His word that He gives His beloved sweet sleep. Yes.
1: Keep on drawing, I will come.
0: So we come this day like any other day, and we say, Lord, I want to know You better than I know myself. Teach me, Lord, to know Your ways and to know Your truth. Keep on calling and I will answer. Keep on drawing and I will come.
1: Lord, I want to know.
0: Thank you for being here another morning. If it's your first time with Spiritual Connection, we say a big, big welcome. God bless you, and those who are regular, welcome back. The blessings of God be upon you also. I pray that today that your heart will be blessed with whatever will happen here today as the Spirit leads. I know at 2:15, in 5 minutes' time, we'll have Pastor Warner bringing the word for us this morning. We look forward to that.
2: We want to have an experiential knowledge of You, Jesus.

Jesus, Father. Can you begin to lavish your worship? Tell him you want to.

I love you, Lord, for your mercy never fails me.

Your goodness is running after me. So let's take the word before we go to Pastor Warnham. We're in the book of 1 Peter. And so we're going to read from verse 13 to 16 for our reading for today. Living before God, our Father. That's the heading over it. Living before God, our Father. Father, we thank you for your word. And even now I ask that you, God, will search our hearts. Remove anything that will hinder your word from speaking to us. We give you thanks and praise in Jesus' name. Amen. So here beginning the reading. 1 Peter chapter 1, 13 to 16. Therefore, gird up your lines of your mind. Be sober and rest your hope fully upon the grace that is to be brought to you at the revelation of Jesus Christ. As obedient children, not conforming yourselves to the former lust as in your ignorance, but as he who called you is holy, you also be holy in your conduct. And the last verse, 16, because it is written, be holy, for I am holy. Because it is written, be holy, for I am holy. This is the word of God. And we say, thanks be to God. So being holy is just being, you know, set apart. You know, being different. Not just doing the things, the former things, but being separated. That's all. Being separated. That is why in verse 14 it says, as obedient children, not conforming yourselves to the former lusts. Separating yourself from the things that once bring you pleasure, the things of the world that only gratifies the flesh. Because that time we did it in ignorance. And that is why he said, but as he who called you is holy, you also be holy in your conduct. Because it is written, be holy, for I am holy. Father, we thank you for your charge to us this morning, for us to be holy, for us not to be conformed by the former things, the former lust, what as we did in ignorance. But Father, you said that this is a time where ignorance is no excuse. And so, Father, help us to be holy in everything, in all our conduct, because you have called us to be holy. We give you thanks and praise in Jesus' precious name. Amen and amen. So 1 Peter chapter 1, we did 13 to 16. So we're going to set up Pastor Warner. It's a little longer than usual, but it's okay. Spoke about that yesterday. There are times when we have to go into the Word, spend time in the Word. It's not always about the song. Because when the music fades and all is stripped away, what are we going to do? So we need the Word.

0: Okay, we are ready now. Pastor Warner, we are ready. You're ready. Father, we ask that you, O God, will prepare our hearts, even now as we are about to hear your word. Speak to us individually, Lord, so that we will know exactly what you are saying to us. Bless Pastor Warner, in Jesus' name. Amen. Okay, we have to stop the music first. Can't have two.
1: Good morning to Sister Sandra. Good morning to all those who are listening. Just want to give God thanks and praise today for great things he has done for us and for what he is about to do. As we open in prayer, Heavenly Father, in the name of Jesus, I want to thank you for your loving kindness. Just want to thank you, mighty God, for the mercies you have bestowed upon us day after day. Thank you for your word this morning. Thank you for those who take the time and listen to your word. Thankful for the sacrifice. And I pray, God, that your word will just continue to be a source of blessing unto the people of God. This morning, I'll read Ezekiel chapter 33. I'll read from verse 1 to 9, and then I'll go over to Jonah. Word of God says, again, the word of the Lord came unto me, saying, Son of man, speak to the children of your people, and say unto them, when I bring the sword upon the land, if the people of the land take a man of their courts and set him for their watchman, if when he sees the sword come upon the land, he blow the trumpet and warn the people, then whosoever hears the sound of the trumpet and takes not warning, if the sword come and take him away, his blood shall be upon his own head. He heard the sound of the trumpet and took not warning, his blood shall be upon him. But he who takes warning shall deliver his soul. But if the watchman see the sword come and blow not the trumpet, and the people be not warned, if the sword come and take any person from among them, he's taken away in his iniquity, but his blood will I require at the watchman's hand. So you, O son of man, I have set your watchman unto the house of Israel. Therefore you shall hear the word at my mouth and warn them from me. When I say unto the wicked, O wicked man, you shall surely die. If you do not speak to warn the wicked from his way, that wicked man shall die in his iniquity, but his blood will I require at your hand. Nevertheless, if you warn the wicked of his wicked way to turn from it, if he do not turn from his way, he shall die in his iniquity, but you have delivered your soul. Verses 8 and 9. When I say unto the wicked, O wicked man, you shall surely die.
0: Okay, so that one, we're going to have to fix it. Something with the wind. Maybe Pastor Warner fan was on, and I apologize for that. I really didn't get to listen to it last night. Finished working after 9 last night, so I didn't get to listen to it. But we'll fix it up and bring it next week. We'll go back and bring another one, another recording, another word. So I do apologize for that.
1: Good morning, Sister Sandra. Good morning to those who are listening. We just want to give God thanks. We just want to give God praise this morning. As we open in prayer, Father, in Jesus' name, thank you, Lord, for great things you have done, for what you're about to do. Father, we just want to bless you because you're God and because you're God alone. Today we honor you because there is none like you. Father, we are thankful for the breath of light. We are thankful for help and for strength. In Jesus' name we pray. Amen and amen. The word of God this morning will be taken from Joshua chapter 2. And I'll read verse 1. It says, "Now Joshua the son of Nun sent out two men from Aksir Gov to spy secretly, saying, 'Go view the land, especially Jericho.' So they went and came to the house of the harlot named Rahab and lodged there." As last Sunday was known as International Women's Day, and the theme was give to gain. And you know, when we think about giving to gain, the Word of God tells us that we should cast our bread upon the waters and it shall come back to us after many days. When we give, at times we are not looking for anything, but we should give, you know, from a willing heart. We should give in generosity. We should give, you know, knowing that our blessings are sure. And sometimes we look for things from people who we give, but sometimes we do not realize that we may pour into somebody, but God will pour back into us through some other means. Give to gain. You know, as the Word of God tells us that Joshua, he sent out his spies, and he said to them, you know, to go and spy out the land. And they went, and they came into the house of Rahab the harlot. And it was said, the Word of God tells us that the king, he sent to Rahab's house, and he asked her, "Where are the spies?" And Rahab said that they left. And these men went after them. But what they did not know, that they were in Rahab's house. And as they were in Rahab's house, when they were ready to leave, Word of God tells us, you know, that they made a bargain with Rahab, that when they would come to destroy the place, Rahab said to them, you know, "Spare my father's house. Spare my mother, my father, my siblings, my relatives." And they gave Rahab that promise. They said to her, you know, that nobody should know what is going on. She couldn't say anything to anybody outside. And they kept that promise with each other. And it so happened that the children of Israel, you know, the Word of God tells us that nobody went in or came out of Jericho. And God said to the children of Israel, to Joshua, that they are going to march around the walls of Jericho once per day. And on the seventh day, they're going to march around seven times. And the priest is going to blow the trumpet, and they are going to shout, and the walls of Jericho shall come down. It so happened that they did that. And the Word of God tells us that they went into Jericho and they began to kill even the very livestock, everybody they killed within Jericho. And the Word of God tells us that they went to Rahab's house and they took out her relatives, they took out her family. And the Word of God said they burnt that city. We're talking about giving to gain. We see that Rahab, she showed kindness. She gave kindness. And because of that, her family's life, her relatives, they were spared. And, you know, it is so important because we don't know when our blessings are going to be returned. We don't know when God is going to open up that door for us. And we are called as God's people to give. We are called as God's people to show kindness because it's going to return. We are going to get even more than what we show forth. And this is what God is encouraging us to do. Even today, as I'm reminded, in 1 Kings chapter 17, the Word of God speaks about the famine that was in the land. And God said to

woman was there picking up sticks. And Elijah said unto her, you know, bring me some water. The word of God tells us that she turned off to go for the water. And then Elijah said to her, bring me a morsel of bread. That woman, she looked back at Elijah and she said, all that I have is a little cruse of oil and a little meal up in my barrel. And Elijah said to her, bake me a cake first, and the meal will not waste, neither should the cruse of oil fail until rain comes upon the land. The word of God tells us that she did as Elijah commanded her, to bake him a cake. And the word of God tells us the oil did not fail, neither the meal waste. You know, they were able to have until rain came back to that land. I'm talking about giving to gain. You know, we give, and sometimes we don't know where the blessing is going to come from. But God is just saying to us today that we have to be willing to give. We have to be willing to share. You see, Rahab, she shared kindness. She showed forth kindness. And she was able to receive, you know, the life was spared, not only for her, but for her household. And we see this woman, you know, she gave of her last. When Elisha said unto her to bake me a cake, she said, all that I have is just this little oil, is just this little meal. And her intention was to bake a cake for the lads. She said, I'm going to bake a cake for my son and I. And after we finish eating it, our desire, the only thing is left for us to do is to die. But Elijah said, bake me that cake first. And when we put God first in our lives, you know, God is going to make a way. God is going to supply our needs. God is going to open up doors for us. And the word of God is encouraging us today that we should give. And when we give, we are going to gain. The word of God tells us about this woman of Shunem. The word of God tells us in 2 Kings chapter 4. The word of God tells us that Elisha, you know, he would go into Shunem and he would stay by this woman. And the word of God tells us that he would eat bread, him and his servant Gehazi. And then the word of God tells us that, you know, the woman said unto her husband, I perceive that this man is a true man of God. And the woman, she built a room for Elisha, that whenever he comes into that city, he would lodge there. You know, she gave him a bed, a stool, a lampstand, and she made things so comfortable for him. And the word of God tells us that Elisha called her one day, and he asked her, what do you want me to do for you? Do you want me to speak to the king? Do you want me to speak to the captain of the host? She said, no, I am a woman of my own people. I dwell among my own people. But Gehazi said, she has no child. The word of God tells us that her husband was also an old man. And Elisha called, and Elisha said unto her, about this season next year, you're going to bring forth a son. You know, and she was like saying to him, you know, don't tell me any lies. Because they were already fast spent in years. And to hear at this point in time, God is going to give them a son. The word of God tells us that that son was born. And it so happened that the lad went out into the field with his father. And the word of God said that the lad fell sick one day. And his father said to somebody, carry him to his mother. That young man, that lad, he died that day. The word of God tells us that she laid her son upon the bed of the man of God, upon the prophet's bed. And she went, she said to her husband, saddle me an ass. The husband said to her, it is neither new moon nor Sabbath. And you know, the word of God tells us that she went. And she said to her servant, say, slack not thy riding unless I bid thee. And they went to Elisha, the man of God. When Elisha saw her, you know, Elisha recognized that it was her. And the word of God says that when she reached to Elisha, she held his feet and she was like saying to him, didn't I tell you, don't mock me? The word of God tells us that Gehazi, he came to throw her away. But Elijah said to him, no, do not interfere with her. And the word of God says that she told him about what happened. Her son was dead. And Elisha gave Gehazi his staff, his mantle, and said, go and lay it upon the child. But when Gehazi went, no breath was in the child. And she said to Elisha,
I am not going to move until you come with

0: me. And Elisha went back to the woman of Shunem house. And the word of God tells us that he went and he laid upon the child. And Elisha began to pray. And the word of God tells us, you know, it was like no movement. And Elisha went back again and he began to toss to and fro in the house and he began to pray. You know, sometimes in life, we pray for things and we do not see the result at the same time. But that doesn't say we have to give up. We have to know what it is to call upon God. We cannot give up. We have to still go back to God. We still have to still say to God, God, this is what you promised me. We have to still say to God, God, this is the situation. And God, I need you to hear from heaven. I need you, Father, in Jesus' name, to answer my prayers. And the word of God tells us that Elisha, he prayed. And the child, the word of God said that the child's skin began to get warm. And the child sneezed 7 times. The child came alive. And the word of God tells us in chapter 8, 2 Kings, that Elisha said to this woman, you know that there will be famine in the land. And that she must go down into a land. The word of God tells us that she went down into the Philistines' land. She sojourned there. And then after the years of famine was spent, she went back to her hometown. And when she reached back her house, everything that she had was occupied. And then she said, I'm going to the king because I need the restoration for my belongings. When she went to the king was asking Gehazi about Elisha. Tell me about the man of God. And Gehazi was speaking to the king, telling the king about this woman of Shunem, this woman who had a son who was dead, a woman who was kind to them. And you know, the word of God says that as Gehazi was speaking unto the king, here came the woman of Shunem, and she began to cry unto the king. And Gehazi said, this is a woman I'm speaking to you of. I'm telling you about how Elisha raised her son. Her son was dead and he came back to life. And the word of God tells us the king restored unto her household and everything that she had. And I'm talking about giving to gain. We give, we don't know how God is going to bless us. This woman, she was able to bless the man of God. She was able to say to her husband, let us build him a room. Let us do something for him. And because of that, the word of God says she got a son. Her son's life was restored. And because of that, you know, she herself, you know, when she went out into the strange land, when she came back home, they didn't want to give her possessions. But the word of God says everything was restored unto her. She gave and she gained. And this morning I'm encouraging us to give because we are going to gain. And most importantly, what I want us to gain is eternal life. Eternal life can be yours today. And what do you have to give to gain eternal life? Is your soul. It's to ask God to forgive you of your sins. It's to ask God to wash you and to cleanse you. And when you do this, you are going to gain eternal life. To live a life that is pleasing unto him. Not a one-time save, all-time save. That you get saved today and you do not ask God every now and again for a washing. Every now and again, I have to ask God. I say, God, search me, O God. God, try me. God, see if there be any wicked way in me. Ask God to purify my heart. Ask God to purify my life. And that's the same way salvation is to us. Today, you can ask for forgiveness. Today, you can cry out unto God. Today, you can say, Father, in the name of Jesus, I ask you to forgive me of my sins. I ask you to wash me. I ask you to cleanse me from all unrighteousness. I ask you, Father, in Jesus' name, to create within me a clean heart and to renew, Jesus, a right spirit within my life. Father, I'm thankful because I give myself to you because I want to gain eternal life, because I want to reign with you in heaven. Father, in Jesus' name, I thank you for your blessings upon every heart, upon every soul this morning. And God, I just want to honor you. In Jesus' name I pray. Amen and amen. God bless you, Sister Sandra, and everybody in Jesus' name. Amen.
1: Amen. Amen, Pastor Juana. God bless you too. God bless you too. God bless you. And it is more blessed to give than receive, but because, you know, infinite minds, we like can't see it like better to give than receive. Receiving is better. But giving, because when you give, God will give back to you. And God don't just give stingily, you know. Oh, he just pour out his blessings upon us. Amen. Amen. So Luke chapter 6 and verse 38. Give, and it will be given to you. A good measure, pressed down, shaken together, and running over, will it be poured into your lap. For with the measure you use, it will be measured to you. That's our God. Luke 6:38. And so, we cannot lose when we give unto God. And most of the time you hear give to God, right away your mind, our mind go on money. But what about your time, your sacrifice? He asked Abraham to give his son. It wasn't money. And, you know, to test him to see if, you know, he's going to do that. And God will test us. Satan tempts us. God tests us. So you have to know the difference. Temptation is going against what God says. Look at Jesus. You know, turn these stones into bread. If you are, you got to prove that you know and show on yourself and all these things. And if you bow down, worship me, I'll give these to you. It's going against what God always said. They are yours. And that is what Satan, he comes and he do. A temptation is going against what is right, what God said to us. A test now is to see what is in our heart. What is in our heart. May we all obey, trust, and follow. Amen. Thank you, Pastor Warner. Thank you. Thank you. Okay, so before we get into our song, let's take this call. Blessed, blessed morning.
2: Good morning, Sister Sandra. And good morning, Pastor Warner. Thanks for your service today and your preaching for today. I always listen to you and give God thanks for every living thing. Have mercy upon me, O God, according to thy loving kindness, according unto the multitude of thy tender mercies. Blot out my transgressions. Wash me thoroughly from mine iniquities and cleanse me from my sins. For I acknowledge my transgression, and my sin is ever before thee. Father, we give you thanks, we give you praise, we give you honor and all the glory, Lord. Have mercy upon us, Father. Give us more wisdom and understanding. Protection, God, and guidance, and deliver us, Lord. Be merciful unto us, O gracious and heavenly Father.
1: Amen.
2: Good morning to Saint Kitts Nevis, Sunbeam, and who all of us call at morning time. Good morning to them all. Sister Sandra, you have a wonderful, blessed Wednesday. And it's coming in from Dinah Burke. Amen. Bye, everybody.
1: Thank you, Lady Burke. God bless you. Have a great day in the Lord. Yes, that's a Dinah Burke. So we're going to play this song after listening to Pastor Warner. Give, and it shall be given back to you. And don't just think of money. Kindness. Give of your time. Your willingness. Give of the things that you know. You know you are good at something, and so you give back and give back. It's not all about money, receiving or giving money. At times, it is just to see. God just wanted to test us to see what's in our heart, what we're going to do. So let us be obedient and let us give, remembering that we cannot outgive God. And he says, whatever you give to me, it will be given back to you. Amen?
3: One of the best ways that we can prove that we love the Lord is by giving. Amen? And we're going to sing a song about giving. And it's got some hand motions, and I want you to join with me. Okay, will you do that? Here we go. Watch me.

0: Okay, so give and it shall give back to you. Hold on, Lady Mello. Hold on.
1: Yes.
0: Okay, go right ahead.
1: Yes, hallelujah, hallelujah. Praise the Lord. Yes, together again. And we are praising the Lord in one accord. Thank you for this day he has made. Yes, it is another day. Let us rejoice and be glad in it.
0: Amen.
1: And do good it, and do good, the right thing. And let our heart be clear. Remove all hatred. Not one another. Right?
0: Yes.
1: And saying good morning to all and this looking. Especially for Sylvia Penny.
0: Mm-hmm.
1: Sister Sylvia Henry. Sylvia Henry. Sister Barbara Berkeley. Sister Kendra Benjamin. They are here at Greenland.
0: Yeah.
1: And for Abigail. I forget the title now. Stanley, yes, Abigail Stanley at Shadwell. And Karen Hanley at Shadwell, you know?
0: Yes.
1: And all the others. Evie here at Manchester Avenue.
0: Yes.
1: Right? And others, including myself. And I like this song. There's not a friend like the lowly Jesus. Right?
0: Yes.
1: No, not one.
0: No, not one.
1: Yes, and you. For in the name of Jesus.
0: Amen. Thank
1: and
0: you.
1: I love you. God love you, so do I.
0: Love you too, Lady Mello.
1: Okay.
0: Love you too.
1: Okay, darling.
0: Have a great day.
1: Yes.
0: Okay. So that's Lady Mello. Sending out her morning greetings.

His name is wonderful. Jesus, my Lord, his name, the name above every name, the name of Jesus, where demons tremble and flee at the sound of the name. And that is why he tried his very best to keep our mouths shut. But we're going to praise, we're going to shout hallelujah, and we're going to call upon the name of Jesus. Jesus over our family, Jesus over our finances, over our health, Jesus over our children, Jesus, Jesus, Jesus. Amen? Amen. It is 4 minutes to go before Moms in Prayer. 4 minutes to go before Moms in Prayer is 6:26. Coming up at 6:30, we have Moms in Prayer, reaching all around the world. And take this one for Lady Melo, because it's 3 minutes. This one will take us right down to Moms in Prayer.

Thank you, Lady Miller, for reminding us there is not a friend like our lowly Jesus. It's time for Moms in Prayer. So Lady Miller, we'll give you two. We'll do it again for you, just for you, after Moms in Prayer.

0: change. So we're going to bring them this one and say a blessed, blessed morning to Lady Dulcina Pete. We'll be praying for us this morning, praying for our children, reaching all around the world. Blessed morning, Lady Pete.
1: A blessing to you. Just all is well with you.
0: All is well, thank God, and hope the same for you.
1: Yes, all is well. Giving God thanks for life.
0: God.
1: Good morning. Yes, good morning to all. For me, you may be listening to us this morning. As you heard, my name is Dulcina Pates, and I'm here to pray nation's children, the children in the Caribbean, and further afield. We give God praise this morning for another day on the land of the living. Mm. We thank him for his grace. We thank him for his mercy. We thank him for his loving kindness towards us all. We thank him for waking us up this morning, and not just only waking us up. He has our rightful mind. And for this, truly, truly grateful. Hallelujah. Hallelujah, hallelujah,
0: hallelujah.
1: The psalmist says, I will enter into his gate with thanksgiving. Mm-hmm. I will enter in his courts with praise, and I will bless. This is the day God has made, and we all will rejoice and be glad in it. Hallelujah, hallelujah. Praise the name of the Lord. Praise the name of the Lord. This morning, our attribute is God is our deliverer. Free or save another from captivity, keep our evil. Praise the Lord, praise the Lord. And our scripture reading is taken from Psalms 1, hallelujah, from Psalms, hallelujah, praise the name of the Lord, praise the name of the Lord, Psalms 18 and verse 8, hallelujah. Hallelujah, hallelujah. Praise the name of the Lord. Praise the name of the Lord. We praise God this morning. Hallelujah. Praise the name of the Lord. Hallelujah. Praise God. Praise the name of Jesus. Hallelujah. So our scripture reading, like I said, is taken from Psalms 18 and verses 8. Hallelujah. Hallelujah. They that went up as a smoke out of and fire out of his mouth, devour cold and kindling. Praise the name of the Lord. Praise the name of the Lord. Sorry. I said our scripture will be taken from Psalm 18, 1 to 3. Sorry about that. I will bless the Lord, O my strength. The Lord is my rock and my fortress and my deliverer, my God, my strength, in whom I will trust, my buckler and the horns of my salvation. I will call upon the Lord, who is worthy to be praised. So shall I be saved from his enemy, from our enemies. Praise the name of the Lord. So we praise him for delivering us from the enemy, for we know that he's about as a roaring lion and he's seeking after souls to devour. And so, Father God, this morning, as I come to a throne, dear God, on behalf of our children in this nation, in the Caribbean and further afield, I pray, dear God, that you will wash me, you will cleanse me, you will purify and forgive me whatever sin I may committed, whether it be known or unknown, in the mighty name of Jesus. For your word said, dear God, if we confess your faithful, righteous to forgive us of our sin and to cleanse us from all unrighteousness. Mm-hmm. Hallelujah. Mm-hmm. Hallelujah. Hallelujah. Praise the name of the Lord. Praise the name of the Lord. Father, mm-hmm. We praise you for life. We praise you for being our deliverer. We pray, God, for sending your one and only Son all the way to Calvary to die in our stead. And so, Father God, as I come this to you in the name of Jesus, dear God, and I'm praying, dear God, for those that are unborn, We thank you, Lord, for the unborn this morning. We thank you because even in the wounds of you, for your dear protector, Lord God. Protected from viruses. Hello?
0: The break. Okay, so we'll get her back. These things happen when you are using technology, and we'll get back for the prayer. Bear with us. Mm-hmm.

Okay, so I don't know what is happening. I'm not even getting Lady Pete's on a straight call. You know, the enemy is a liar. And he'll always try to frustrate the will of God, the things that we are doing for God. And so we can't get frustrated because we know victory is ours. We can only kind of like slow it down, but definitely not stop our prayers. Praise and prayer.

0: Okay, so now we're ready. Now we are ready for Lady Pete's. Now we are ready. Oh boy, yeah. That was some praying. And I know you're out there praying and the rest of moms in prayer are praying, but yeah. We are ready again. We are ready again to pray for our children. Right, Lady Pete's? We are ready again.
1: Hey, I'm hearing you.
0: Okay, go right ahead. Hello. Lady Pete's. Okay, we are hearing you now.
1: Okay, praise the name of the Lord. Praise God. So God, we praise you for today, dear God. As we continue, Lord God, we lift up, oh God, those children there in the early childhood. We want to thank you for each and every one of them. We thank you, Lord God, for continually being their hedge of protection. Thank you, Lord, for continuing to protect them each and every day, dear God. We thank you, Lord God, for being the rear guard. And Father God, we lift up these children before you this morning in a mark and a very, very special way. We ask you, God, to continue, Lord, to watch over them. We pray in the mighty name of Jesus, oh God, for those that are their caretakers, dear God. We pray in the mighty name of Jesus that we take care of them, Lord, in the name of Jesus, with a heart of compassion, a heart of love, dear God. We pray, dear God, that you give them the strength and you give them the patience and you give them the wherewithal, oh God, to take care of these children in the mighty name of Jesus. Even as they are home on, Lord, they break, dear God, we pray, dear God, that you, dear God, will have your guiding angels to watch over them. Lord, we declare that the psalmist David who said, Lord God, that you will let no evil befall them, nor no plague come near their dwelling, in the mighty name of Jesus. And Father God, as I continue, Lord, I lift up those, Lord God, of the primary school, the high school, the colleges, and the church level, and further, and those that are overseas, dear God. We want to thank you, Lord, for all of our children. We thank you, Lord, because all of our children, they have been taught of you and great is your peace. We thank you for the peace of God that surpasses all understanding will rule and continue to abide in their hearts. We thank you, Lord, God, that you say you would contend with those who contend with us and you would save our children. So we pray in the name of Jesus today, God. Our children will be saved, dear God. They will be delivered, oh God. They will be set free in the mighty name of Jesus. Even as they are on vacation. And even for those that have to travel, dear God. We pray for journey in mercy. We pray, dear God, that, Lord God, you will give them a safe flight and protect them on their way, dear God. Go before them and come in after them. Father God, even now, Lord God, we lift up, oh God, moms in prayer in a man with your God. And we pray, dear God, that you continue to help us, oh God, to present our season. Remember the Minister of Education and remember those that work in the ministry this morning. We pray, oh God, for each and every one of them. We pray, dear God, that you continue to lead them, to guide them, to watch over them and to protect them in these evil times, dear God. We lift up Sister Sandra before you. We lift up the radio station. We pray, dear God, that you continue to be with them. Continue to, Lord God, lead and guide and protect Sister Sandra. Protect her from harm and danger. Lord God, be in the driver's seat as she travels to and for their God, the seat of God. We ask, Lord God, for our blood covering.
0: Yes,
1: Lord, cover each and every one of us, oh God. Remember our children in a special way in this vacation season. Lord God, wherever they go, Lord, be their divine protector and cover them with your blood. Let the blood of Jesus surround them. Let the blood of Jesus invoke them from harm, death, and evil. In Jesus' mighty name, I pray with thanksgiving. And I say amen and amen.
0: Amen, amen, amen. Thank you, Lady Pete, for praying for us. And even though, you know, we had a little hiccups here and there, we continued not giving up because we are people who are not going to give up. We're going to push past anything that will come our way. And so thank you so much for praying for our children.
1: Hold on a while. Can you?
0: Okay. Yeah.

So we need to do that again. We need to do that again. 2 Samuel 22:2. The Lord is my rock and my fortress.

0: Thanks for watching that video.
1: God wanna spend time with you. Yes, boys and girls, you, just you. God wanna spend time with you. By yourself, yeah, talking to you and you talking to him. And you can do that by reading the word of God, because it is his word. And it's God speaking to you every time you read it. So read your Bible and pray every day. Thank you, Lady Pete, Dulcina Pete, for praying for our children. Let's take our story.
2: In a laughing girl Bible.
3: The Sermon on the Mount.
4: After Jesus collected his disciples, he went everywhere healing the sick and teaching people how to live God's way.
5: Get up and walk.
3: He must have been super popular.
4: He was. One time, so many people followed him, he had to stand up high on a hill so everyone could hear his special message we now call the Sermon on the Mount.
6: Hey, I want to hear Jesus.
7: Well, you're not the only one.
6: Okay, I guess I'll just sit here.
8: Shh! Blessed are the poor in spirit. The kingdom of God belongs to them. Blessed are those who are sad. They will be comforted. Blessed are those who don't put themselves first. They will receive the whole world.
4: Do you understand what Jesus was teaching?
3: I think I do. I think he was talking to people who were poor and sad.
4: Yes. You see, Jesus was making a list.
3: A list?
4: A list of people who didn't have much. People who didn't use their strength to get their own way. People who tried to make peace when other people were fighting and probably got punched because of it. And yes, people who were sad. Jesus was listing people who usually ended up in the back of the line.
8: Not anymore. In the kingdom of God, you will be the happiest of them all.
4: Jesus was talking about God's kingdom, where things are different than people were used to.
3: It sure sounds different.
4: Right. It sounded like an upside-down world. If you've been sad,
3: you'll be happy.
4: If you've been last,
3: you'll be first.
4: If you've tried to make peace, you will be the children of the King of Peace, God himself.
3: Wow! The people that heard Jesus must have been so surprised.
4: They were.
7: I guess this means that the least important people here
6: will be the most importantest in the kingdom of God. Wowie zowie!
3: That must have made everyone feel so special. It sure makes me feel special.
4: And that's the point. Do you remember when the angels brought the message of Jesus' birth?
3: They didn't go to kings and queens. The angels went to the stinky, smelly shepherds out in the fields.
4: You remembered. Now, what does that tell you about God's kingdom?
3: Well, that is a super-duper different, backwards, upside-down kingdom.
4: Yes!
3: Wow! Jesus sure said some amazing things that day.
4: Oh, and he wasn't finished.
8: The law says people who hurt you should be punished. But I say, if someone hits you on the cheek, let them hit your other cheek too.
9: Uh-oh.
8: And if someone steals your shirt, you know what you should do? Give them your coat as well.
10: Okay, I don't know if I like this anymore.
8: The law says to love your neighbors.
7: Uh-huh.
8: But I say,
7: here he comes.
8: You should love your enemies just as much.
9: Okay, I think he's crazy.
4: But Jesus wasn't crazy. He was teaching them a whole new way to live.
3: The forever kind of life, lived with God, right?
4: Right. You see, the old rules of Moses could only change what you did on the outside. They couldn't change who you were on the inside.
8: I didn't come to make you do better things. I came to make you new. I came to make you the kind of person that I am.
3: A new kind of person?
4: Yep, a person with a new heart. A heart that loves everyone, just like God does. A heart that puts other people first. A heart like...
3: A heart like Jesus' heart.
4: You got it.
8: Come to me, all of you who are tired, worn out, and weighed down by the rules. I am here to give you rest. I am here to make you a new person.
4: Preaching the Sermon on the Mount that day, Jesus invited everyone into a new kind of life. A life that wasn't about rules, but a life about relationship.
3: A life with Jesus that can change us from the inside out.
1: Amen. Being changed from the inside out. Not just putting on perfume and clean clothes. No, boys and girls. From the inside out, changing our hearts. Our hearts, yeah. And so, that was a good one. We need that to show love. To love one another. Even when it's difficult, we just have to ask God. Here we ask God for things and say, God, I need a Nintendo, I need a new game, and you ask God, I need this, I need the most expensive bag to go to school, the one that is in style and the shoes. But you can ask God to help you to be kind, to help you to love one another, not just the children in them, even us as adults. So let's continue to love one another.
11: 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It's me, Zuzu. Today we're learning something super special, sharing.

0: Don't be greedy with it or stingy with it. Share the love.
1: Wow, you did it, friends. Sharing is caring and it makes Jesus smile. Remember, when you share love, you share Him. Bye-bye.
0: Bye-bye. When you share love, you share Jesus with others. And so we're going to share the love at Antioch Baptist Church today, the third day of VBS. The third day of VBS at Antioch Baptist Church and also at St. Peter's Anglican Church. And Wesleyan Holiness Church. So we're going to share the love at VBS. Next week, starting at the 20th, we have Pentecostal Church of God up there in Boone Avenue next to Dr. William Connor Primary School. That's the church on the left. If you turn up the road, you can't miss it. So that's from the 20th to the 24th. Also, from the 20th to the 24th, Church of God.

12th. That's PEC. The 27th to the 31st. And then when we go over into August, God's willing, we have Beacon of Hope from the 10th of August to the 14th, 8:30 to 12:30 at Tucker Clark Primary School. So send out the children. Save the date, and send them out. And for those who are already started, have a great third day at Vacation Bible School. Say good morning to all the teachers of Vacation Bible School, those who are having now and those who are about to, you know, have in days to come, in the weeks to come. Pray that God will give all of us strength and love for these children. Because when you have VBS, you're going to have the mixed multitude. And they're going to come sometimes, the conversation and all these things. So, Lord, help us to love them. Let's play this one again before we get into our weather.

0: Jesus, smile. Remember, when you share love, you share him. Bye-bye.
1: Bye-bye. Thank you, Lady Pete, once again, and thanks to all the moms in prayer, those who pray on air and off air. We continue to lift you up in prayer for the great sacrifice. That's part of giving, right? Giving of your time, giving to really, you know, pray for these children. And many people don't even want to call it and let their voice be heard on the radio. But you are praying for like 15 minutes daily. And so, you know, God is well pleased. God is well pleased. And we saw this morning, Lady Pete did not give up. And we, you know, so before time, you know, when you're a babe in Christ, you will get all frustrated. But now you're just like, I know my God will fix this. He is our deliverer. And so sometimes it's just to see. The enemy say, I bet you if I just mess with the internet, they're going to get all frustrated. And God said, go ahead, I know my people. They're not going to get frustrated. They're going to just wait patiently on me and know that I will come true. Amen? Amen. So God bless you. Once again, 7:05. So because we are going on till a little after 8, we can wait for the weather. Yeah, the one with the whole bulletin, instead of just doing the 3-day forecast, we just tell us, so we could do 2 and see. It says partly cloudy and hazy with a 20% chance of showers. The wind east at 9 to 18 miles per hour. The sea is 3 to 5 feet. So if there's anything else different on the next one, whenever it comes into the email, then I'll definitely share it with you. So partly cloudy and hazy with 20% chance of showers. Lord, you know we need the rain. Send some rain, Lord. Send some rain. So Lady Miller, as promised, after Moms in Prayer, I'm going to play back your song. So as promised, there is not a friend like the lowly Jesus. No, not one.

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0: Yes, He knows everything about you. 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

a little Swahili. When the saints go, when the saints go marching in. Blessed, blessed Wednesday morning to all of you, wherever you are, near or far. Blessed morning to Newtown, all the listeners in the Newtown area, to Boardwalk. Blessed morning to Mr. and Mrs. Maynard. May the peace of God be with you, now and forever. Saying good morning to Shadwell. Good morning, Taylor's Market Street. Good morning, St. Peter's. Good morning, New Road. Boyd's West Farm. Good morning, Buckley's. Good morning, Limekill. Good morning to the entire village area. Good morning, Greenlands. Good morning to all our bus drivers, taxi. Good morning, Sister Bev. Seven. Saying good morning to Tabernacle, George Jeffrey. Good morning to the school farm. Good morning, Mr. Walwin. And Mr. Bell. Good morning, Connery.

0: Good morning, Paris Extension. Mr. and Mrs. Dennis Keynes. Good morning, Boardwalk. Sunny Nolan. And all the other listeners in Boardwalk. Good morning to our overseas listeners. Good morning, Kimbola. Saying good morning to Antigua, Lady Jackson, and all the others. Good morning, Anguillo, Auntie Mavis, Miracle and family.
1: Let's praise him.
0: Good morning, St. Thomas. Good morning to Mother, Lady Benjamin, and all the other listeners in St. Thomas. Good morning, St. Croix. Wherever you are listening, good morning, good morning. Blessed, blessed morning. It is Wednesday, the 15th day of July 2026. Let's see if we have the full weather forecast. Okay, not as yet. Yeah. But it's going to be partly cloudy and hazy with 20% chance of showers. And the wind is at 9 to 18 miles per hour. Okay?

0: Say good morning to Uncle Noah. Good morning, Slaver and Camper.
1: Never gave up on me. Your presence has been there with me. Even though I failed you.
0: As the late Valti.
1: Never gave up on me.
0: What I've said, rocking you on.

And so we are to run this race that is set before us, knowing that God is with us. So Lady Maxine Duncan, actually, Maxine Duncan, Evangelist Maxine Duncan, will come now and sing for us, Stay in Your Lane. Well, stay in your lane. Stay in your lane. Let's take this one. Stay in your lane. Good morning, Lady Lolo.

stay in your lane. You got to bring that one back. You got to bring that one back. And that is so true. For those of you who, you know, you love athletics, no matter how fast you run or whatever, but by the time they view and the person there with the flag and they say you went over into another lane, you are disqualified. And so the Apostle Paul said something about that, you know. We have to stay in our lane so that we will not be disqualified. And there's two roads before you, before us. And so, the broad and the narrow. Broad is the way that leads to destruction. And it's so weird, right? The broad one leads to destruction. You think the broad one will lead you? Yeah, but the broad one leads to destruction. The narrow one is the way to eternal life. It is now. And it's now. So that means if you play and you play and you play and you are not watchful, you can always cross over. So be watchful and stay in your lane. Back from the top.

Okay, stay in your lane and win the race. Stay in your lane. So I went to look for the verse, 1 Corinthians chapter 9 and verse 27. I'm going to read it from the New Living Translation, because that is how I learned it years ago. The part with disqualify, and that always stood out to me, because we all know about disqualifying, being disqualified, and so that will bring it home. It says, I discipline my body like an athlete. See how they have to really discipline their body? Training it to do what it should. Training it to do what it should. Otherwise, I fear that after preaching to others, I myself might be disqualified. And so after coming here every morning, reading the word, doing all these things, then I myself might be disqualified. And so let's stay in our lane. Let's stay in our lane. Let's beat our bodies. Some of them discipline our bodies as an athlete. I like the way the New Living Translation put in that, like an athlete, because we know the intense training. They have to stay working and going to gym and be disciplined in what they eat and all of these things. And so the Apostle Paul said, I discipline my body like an athlete, training it to do what it should. We control our bodies. Our bodies don't control us. He says, training it to do what it should. Otherwise, and this was his fear, that after preaching to others, after doing all of the church, being in church for 20 years and 30 years and going all out, then you hear, depart from me, I never knew you. And so he said, I do all of that. And my fear is that after preaching to others, I myself might be disqualified. So let us stay in our lane. That was a good one. Stay in your lane. But seriously, you know, we don't want to stand before God and hear, depart from me. We want to hear, well done. And so we cannot do it however we want it. We have to do it God's way, giving him our very best. He requires the best from us. God, he gave us his best when he gave us his only begotten son. Yeah. So let us give. We heard that this morning from Pastor Warner. Let us give. Give unto God our very best. Remember Cain and Abel? And that's why Cain got angry, because he gave anything. And God requires the best. You know, this morning, I went to look for Malachi chapter 3, because when Lady Warner, Pastor Warner, was speaking, it came back to me. And God, many people, they say, oh, well, that was in Malachi. And that, no. What is it? I'm going to read it from okay, the NIV. It says, let me tell you what I'm reading from, right? Malachi chapter 3. And so we're going to look at verse 8 and 9, and then the rest. You have to go now and read the rest. So Malachi chapter 3 and verse 8 and 9. Well, 8, yeah. We're going to do 8. It says, will a mere mortal rob God? The question is, will a mere mortal rob God? Yet you rob me. But you ask, how are we robbing you? And God answered, in tithes and offering. In tithes and offering, that's our giving. And so he says, you are under a curse, your whole nation, because you are robbing me. Bring the whole tithe into the storehouse, that there may be food in my house. Test me in this, says the Lord Almighty, and see if I will not throw open the floodgates of heaven and pour out so much blessings that there will not be enough room for them in the store.
I will prevent pests from devouring your crops, and the vines in your field will not drop their fruits before it ripe, says the Lord Almighty. Then all the nations will call you blessed. For yours will be the delight of the land, says the Lord God Almighty. So God asks, can a man rob me? And he says, yes. And they ask, but how? Says, with tithes and offering. And then he went on to tell us, you know, bring them into my storehouse. Bring them in. Bring them in, and I will open. See, give, and it shall give given back to you. It says, when you do that, then I will open. This one says, I will throw open the floodgates of heaven and pour out so much blessings that you won't even have room for it. That's the word of God. Malachi chapter 3, we did 8 unto 12. But you can go all the way down to 18. It is now 7:36. That's 24 minutes to 8. So if you're working for 8, it's time to get out of the house. It's time to get moving. And remember to stay in your lane. Amen.

This one is for Mother Downey in St. Thomas. It's your boy, Jai Kingston. 17 minutes to 8. Yeah. What you say? It's time to get your dance on.

Only Jesus can bring salvation. I am the way, the truth, and the life. No one comes to the Father except through me. No one means no one.

Come again. 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We say glory. Glory. 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

0: love some. A true Christian is a very unusual person. He loves someone he's never seen and speaks daily with someone he cannot see. He expects heaven because of another's merit. He empties himself to be filled and admits he is wrong in order to be made right. He goes down to rise up and is strongest when he is weakest. He gives to keep. He dies to live. He sees and knows what others say is impossible. A true Christian is a very unusual person. He loves someone he's never seen and speaks daily with someone he cannot see. He expects heaven because of another's merit. He empties himself to be filled and admits he is wrong in order to be made right. He goes down to rise up and is strongest when he is weakest. He gives to keep. He dies to live. He sees and knows what others say is impossible. A true Christian is a very unusual.
1: Very unusual. Well, we know that God is with us, even though we can't see him with our eyes. We know in our hearts he is real and he is with us. It is now 6 minutes to eight. We're going to finish at 8:15 today. Yep, 8:15. So thank you for sticking and staying from 5:30 until now. Thank you so much. And those who have to drop off because they have to go to work or whatever it is, thank you so much.

Amen, amen. You never disappoint me. I mean, when you hear that song, you don't just have to pause and just listen. I mean, you are our Yeshua. You are on our side. God is on our side. And it's good to know that the God of the entire universe is on our side. Because when we look at all that is happening all around the world, we have to say, God, thank you for being on our side. Thank you, Lord. I want to send good morning greetings out to Lady Jackson once again. Yeah. No? Said it was a rough night for her. And we pray that God will, you know, give her sleep and protect her. Gunshot, you know, area. And I know it is. It's just like you just can't get back to sleep. You know it's not for you. And you know you are not hurt. But after hearing gunshot in your area and living in Buckley's, you know, there were many. You just don't get back to sleep right away. Because it's just like you're wondering if the person is okay and all of this. And so let's continue to pray for our young people. This year, I don't know. We know. I can't say I don't know. The enemy. He's going around like a roaring lion. Because the enemy knows that his time is short. And so he has to try to grab as much as possible. I pray that if you don't know the Lord Jesus Christ as your Savior, today will be the day. Today. He said now is the accepted time. Now. Now. Now is the accepted time. When we look at the news, if you go on YouTube, you see that a 15-year-old who went about killing, five of her family members, her grandmother, brothers, sister, others. 7 were shot, 5 died. 15, not 15, no, 15. And she got her boyfriend, who is 16, to do it with her. Now that is the enemy. Yes, we've seen the children doing it, but is who is behind all of this? And you want to know, how would a 15-year-old, you know, just sit down and come up with them, yeah, I'm going to kill them, I'm going to kill them. And in the interview, her father said, I'm not going to mourn her, I'm not going to be sorry for her. She knew exactly what she was doing. I'm not. 15. And so let us pray for our young people. Let us pray for our children. Let us continue to bruise our knees for them. Let's continue to pray for them. I know they are doing good things out there. They are doing good things, but they are no match for the enemy. None of us. That is why we have Big Brother Jesus to fight for us, because we are no match for the enemy. He knows the word of God, and he's going to come, and he's going to, you know, take away and add to it like they did with Eve. God didn't really say that. And God knew, if you eat, he tell you don't eat because you're going to become like him. Yeah. Uh-huh. And so if you don't know the real thing, you're going to fall for the counterfeit. That is why I encourage you every day to study the word of God for yourself. Don't just say, Sister Sandra read Psalms or whatever, or Jerry.

Maya, go and read it. Spend time with God. Spend time in the Word of God. That is our firm foundation. Our firm foundation, because the Word of God tells us that everything that can be shaken will be shaken. And we are feeling that shaken right now, all around the world. We are feeling that shaking. We are feeling it. So we continue to trust our God and not fear, but to have faith, knowing that He promised that He will never leave us nor forsake us, and that He will fight for us. We need only to be still. Promise that when we call upon Him, He will hear and He will answer. Yeah, you have to know these things. You have to know these things. And for those of you who are sick, see, your healing is already done. Just your faith now. Add faith, and you will receive. You will receive. It is now 8:09, so it's soon time for me to leave you. Soon time. We're going to take Brother Jim Reeve. We thank Thee. Thank You, Lord. Thank You, Lord.

We thank thee. Thank you, Lord. Thank you, Lord. So I'm going to leave you shortly. But before I do, don't forget Vacation Bible School today at Antioch Baptist Church and St. Peter's Anglican Church. And Wesleyan Holiness Church, yeah, that's today at 9. Tomorrow, the 16th day of July, Washington Archibald High School, we are having orientation. That is where we're going to meet our incoming students, our first form student, and their parents tomorrow. Let me see the time. I think it's 4:30. At 4:30 p.m. 4:30 p.m. tomorrow is orientation. So parents, guardians, you have to bring a proof of address, the government-issued ID for you, a child's birth certificate, and if you have the letter of approval, because sometimes you might say go to Basti and you say, no, I want them to go to Washi because her sister or his brother is there, and you have a letter that they will give you that, yeah, you walk with that also. So that's tomorrow. The dress code now. A white top with long jeans. Not short. Long jean pants. And also, no distress. No cut up. Yeah, I know it's hard to find just a regular jean. But they are out there. So, no cut up jean. No distress jean tomorrow. So, that's it. Orientation. Can't wait to meet our incoming students and their parents tomorrow at 4:30, Washington Archibald High School. Always peace. So this is where I'm going to leave you. God bless us with grace. May God bless you with grace, peace, and everything that pertains to life and godliness.

You are blessed, and you're going out and you're coming in. You are the head and not the tail. You are above and not beneath. And no weapon formed against you shall ever prosper. For God has given his angels charge.

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By the resurrection, power God, take us. So peace and grace and mercy be unto you. May the grace of God be upon you now and forevermore. God bless you until we meet again tomorrow morning at 5:30. For the request line, so send me your song, 664-7890.

0: West for the weary. So God bless you and keep you, cause his face to shine upon you, be gracious unto you, lift up his countenance unto you, and give you his peace that surpasseth all understanding. God bless you until we meet again tomorrow morning at 5:30 a.m. God's will. God's will. And go forth and show love. Show love. They will know we are Christians by our love. So go forth and show love. God bless you. God bless you. God bless you. And have a wonderful day. A wonderful, wonderful day.
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